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1: 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But I got a gang of niggas walking with my clique though. Welcome to the melting pot, corners where we selling rock. Africa been by the shit,